0: You're listening to 90.9 FM WCNI New London, the one-man wrecking crew on this end. And we started things off, let's see, with Mark Knopfler and Amy Lou Harris, Our Shangri-La, and that was a live version. You'll find that on Real Live Road Running. Then there was a block of Elton John after that. From a self-titled release, we heard Border Song. And then Gray Seal followed that up, and that's off of Goodbye Yellow Brick Road. From Honky Chateau, we heard Mona Lisa's and Mad Hatters. And then we heard the title cut from Madman Across the Water. We just heard, by request, All My Love. And that's a song sung by Robert Plant that was written after the death of his son. And that song is dedicated to him. And you'll find that on In Through the Outdoor. I'm going to be here for another hour. The numbers are 860-439-2850-2851. And at the top of the next hour, you can stand by for the Revival with Ken. In the meantime, I'm going to play a song from Golden Earring. This song is called The Twilight Zone.
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0: 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Thank you very much.
1: You're listening to 90.9 FM WCNI New London, the one-man wrecking crew here. And let's see where we where we left off. Okay, let's see, Golden Earring, and that was Twilight Zone. You'll find that on The Naked Truth. Golden Smog right after that from Stay Golden Smog. The Best of Golden Smog. Jason Isbell in the 400 Unit. Here We Rest is the name of the release, and the song is Go It Alone. And we heard a couple songs from Grace Potter and the Nocturnals. Both of those songs from This Is Somewhere. We heard Ah Mary and Stop the Bus. Hot tune right after that, Baby, What Do You Want Me to Do? You'll find that on Yellow Fever. Joe Bonamassa from Live from Nowhere in Particular, One of These Days. And then we just heard a couple songs from the Avett Brothers. And both of those songs are off of their wonderful release, Live Volume 3. And we heard the Ballad False Start, and then the Ballad of Love and Hate. And that gets us right here to a little bit before standby for the Revival with Ken. I have one more song, and this is Harry Styles, and the song is called Sign of the Times. This song goes out to Norm. Have a great couple weeks, everyone. I'll talk to you soon.

welcome to the show. This is Ken on WCNI. And from her new self-titled album, here's Brennan Whettle.

That's from MJ Linderman's 2024 album, Manning Fireworks. That She's Leaving You, a fairly critical look at a man's inability to cope with the loss of a partner. On the flip side, Brendan Weddle, who opened the show with Pretty Little Fantasy, declares the personal power of women and the rejection of how society expects young women to act. We went back to 1994 with the alt-rock band Hole, and from their album Live Through This, we heard Violet. And after that, the Danish punk rock band Ice Age, and from their sixth and latest release, For Love of Grace and the Hereafter, a track called Stars. And we followed that with the Brooklyn-based indie band OK Cowgirl and their brand new album, Rhinestone Cowgirl.

Cowgirl. We heard Prepare to Lose, a song about letting go of absolute control and freeing oneself to appreciate life and its small moments. Then we got to listen to the Manchester, England band, West Side Cowboy. They too have released a new album entitled It Goes On, and the opening track we heard is called Kickstones, The Boys. And wrapping it up, MJ Lenderman. So glad to have you here this evening. We are here on alternate Saturday evenings at this time, doing what we call the revival, sharing the slot with my good friend, Jamie MB. I was in up in Ithaca, New York, a few weeks ago, and it came to my attention, and already many of those of you in the know that one of the best recorded Grateful Dead concerts occurred there back in 1977 at Barton Hall in Cornell. So here's something from that, The Dead in Ithaca.

That's Goose's Hunger Site, and comes off their Dripfield album. And before that, a couple of tracks off the Dead's May 8th, 1977 Cornell show from Barton Hall with Scarlet Begonias and Fire on the Mountain. 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We broadcast from the campus of Connecticut College right here in New London at 90.9 FM and streaming over WCNIradio.org. If you miss any part of the show or any show, we do archive everything that goes out for 2 weeks, so never fear. Let's delve into the Womack family in this set and a classic from Sam Cooke.

couple of tracks there at the end from the Womack sisters, Bee Gees, Imani, and Kucha, with their new album, and sounding like it could have almost come from 1967. If You Want Me and If I Let You. A bit of genealogy in that set, so as we work our way up the family tree, Uncle Bobby Womack, before that, from 1973, and Nobody Wants You When You're Down and Out. And then on top of that, the Womack sisters' parents, Cecil Womack and Linda Cook, going as their 1980s musical duo Womack and Womack, and arguably their most successful hit, Teardrops. And at the top, Linda Cook's father, Sam Cook, and the famous Twistin' the Night Away. Three musical generations there, keeping those musical genes strong. Let's have a listen to some R&B faves that have been released this year from her A-pop album. This is Tyla and Feel Something.

out there. Romeo Fraud, he's a 6'2 sick mother, 5 months minimum recovery. From a sweet lie to the all-out Shakespearean voice notary. Though I'd love to clarify, no one did die in the story, but I didn't side when I found out I was one of...

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Said someone that sometimes opens the paint store. I read his letters, know some recipients I do. Before he passed, talked about the difference we could do.

We open with Tyler and Feel Something. Brent Faiyaz with Other Side from the Icon album. Alex Isley after that. And from her When the City Sleeps album, Mike On. You know, we talked about family genealogy in the previous set with the Womacks. Alex Isley is the daughter of Ernie Isley from the soul and R&B group, the Isley Brothers. So not just the daughter, but the niece of a couple of other Isleys there. Kalila with Link NB from New Avatar. Ray doing the WhatsApp Shakespeare. That's an interesting cut. Kind of had a little bit more Broadway-ish kind of sound in that song. Rozzy and Hold Tight, and that was from her Fig Tree album. And wrapping that set up, Giddy Gang and Vuyo collaborating again with Head Over Heels from After All. Those are all cuts from this year, from 2026. Let's start to focus a bit more on the B section of R&B, and that's the blues. And here's Albert Collins.

Some greats there. We had Albert Collins to start us off with Honey Hush, a.k.a. Talking Woman Blues, from the 1978 Ice Pickin' album. T-Bone Walker after that, and Papa Ain't Salty, and Roy Buchanan, one of the great and unheralded guitarists of all time, or the pioneer of Fender Telecaster sound. And that goes back to 1972 with John's Blues. You are tuned to WCNI New London. Ken here on The Revival. Hard to believe we are winding down the summer so fast. And maybe that's a call for more blues. Let's listen to some British variations and their takes on some Robert Johnson Delta Blues songs. All the Robert Johnson songs are in that set. And here is Cream.

Love in Vain, written in 1937 and recorded by the Rolling Stones on their Let It Bleed album from 1969. Before that, Ramblin' on My Mind, and recorded by John Mayall and the Blues Breakers in 1966, with Eric Clapton in on that one, Led Zeppelin, and their take on Traveling Riverside Blues, an old Fleetwood Mac version of Hellhound on My Trail, that goes back to 1968, and Cream at the top, recorded live at the Rock and Roll Hall of Fame in Crossroads. All Robert Johnson songs in that set. Now let's go to the originals, the true Delta Bluesmen, and starting us off, Charlie Patton.

streamline, leaving out of Memphis, Tennessee, going into New Orleans. They're running so fast, the hobos don't fool with this train. They stand on the track with the hat in their hand. I had a friend girl that morning was catching that train.

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She hadn't read the train in a good while. She started down that special streamline. She heard that 830 local when she was coming to the line. They cleared up for that streamline blowing like this. She said, "Daddy, is that my train? I said, I ain't keeping up with the train."

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She told him she didn't know it. She could hear the bell, she could tell him all about it. If she dropped over that hill and dropped off in the valley, she heard the bell begin to tone like this. Make it sound like a church bell tone.

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You could hear when she's striking that double iron like this. When she run across the last one, she squalled in.

Wallace, she went around and curled you with hair when she was blowing like this. The people's always standing at the station down there to see that train come in. You could hear when she squalled.

It's the special Streamline by Buka White from 1940, with a beat mimicking the speed and sound of a locomotive running from Memphis to New Orleans, and using the steel guitar and spoken voice integrated into that song. Mississippi John Hurt before that with that beautiful guitar of his, laying down the burden of life's heavy struggles, poverty, sorrow, sickness, and the daily trials of marginalized life in the African South. We had Skip James and a track called Catfish Blues, recorded in 1964, a few years before his death. Mississippi Fred McDowell on that bottleneck slide guitar of his, with Going Down to the River, that goes back to 1959, and recorded with the help of ethnomusicologists Alan Lomax and Shirley Collins, who went on a southern journey as a field recording expedition to capture blues and folk music being made at the time. The Delta blues musician Tommy Johnson ahead of that, with that falsetto voice of his also, and Big Road Blues, recorded in 1928 on Victor Records. Tommy Johnson, who has no relation to Robert Johnson, although it is rumored that he, and not Robert Johnson, was the one who sold his soul to the devil at a crossroads in exchange for his musical ability. And Charlie Patton opening up the set with Down the Dirt Road Blues. Charlie Patton considered by many to be the father of the Delta Blues and inspiration to many of the Delta Blues musicians. And that song, recorded in 1929, is part of a compilation called Rough Guide to Charlie Patton. We are winding things down tonight, but not ready to let go of the blues. So with a little bit of electric guitar, Muddy Waters.

This morning, when I staggered in the block, the little moonshine joint in the rear had just begun to rock. I sneaked inside to get a better view.

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And by that time, I looked on the wall, at the old clock on the wall. By that time, it was 10:30 then.

getting high, stoned, knocked out. And by that time, I looked on the wall at the old clock again. And by that time, it was 1:45. The last call

Sonny Boy Williamson with Help Me from 1963 and released posthumously on the 1966 compilation album More Real Folk Blues. John Lee Hooker before that, taking it all in with One Bourbon, One Scotch, One Beer. B.B. King, the great B.B. King, and Quit My Baby from the 1990 Harp Attack album, James Cotton, Billy Branch, Carrie Bell, and Junior Wells with Down Home Blues. And at the top from his 1977 King of the Electric Blues, Muddy Waters, and Mean Old Frisco Blues.

That's Robert Lockwood Jr. taking us to closing time with Lockwood's Boogie. Fun fact, Robert Lockwood Jr. is known to be the only guitarist to have learned to play directly from Robert Johnson. I believe his parents were divorced and Robert Johnson moved in with his mom. So lucky for him in the musical department, I guess. Well, anyway, we hope you've enjoyed a bunch of the blues here tonight. We'll be back in 2 weeks with another edition of The Revival. Until then, this is Ken, and you've been listening to WCNI New London.

0: tape out when you're totally bored and have nothing to do.
1: What do you really like?
2: I like tap dancing and tapioca pudding.
0: No, that's not right. That's not right. Try again.
2: Oh, WCNI New London.
0: There we go.

0: Steven.
1: Who said that?
0: Me, down here.
1: What are you, a yellow booger?
0: I'm a banana slug, Steven.
1: Well, what are you doing in my room?
0: I'm your sense of adventure. Don't you remember me? Don't you know that we miss you?
1: Miss me? Who misses me?
0: You know, all your friends in the forest. The trees, the pond, that little fort that you made out of branches. We all miss you.
1: Mom took me to the forest last year.
0: I'm a slug, Steven. It took me a long time to get here.
1: Oh, I guess that makes sense.
0: The forest is not that far away. Have an adventure today. I'm sure your mom would take you.
1: You're right. I should get out. I want to have fun. Play in puddles, catch frogs, and climb trees. Hey, Mom!
2: Yeah, hon? Steven! What is that in your hand?
1: It's my sense of adventure, Mom. It's telling me we need to get out of the house and have some fun in nature today.
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0: Hi, I'm Danica Patrick, and proud aunt. 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

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Our transmitter antenna... some of this probably needs to be updated. And office are... well, the office is located in the... I don't even know. I'm not going to read stuff that I don't know. But you can... listeners, to send comments regarding our broadcast to WCNI, Connecticut College, 270 Mohegan Avenue, New London, Connecticut, 06320, or email us at WCNI

college.edu. Alright, so I'm gonna change it up a bit. I've played a group called The Neighbors, Hello Earth it's called. I'm going to try playing the entire album before I come back and give you more local music, or I should say, new artists. And in the meantime, I'll look up The Neighbors. I just looked up that last singer. She sounds interesting. She's 41 years old, born on May 2nd, 1985. And the piece, actually, I don't know about that piece we just heard, but she's well known for club, dance, electro pop genres with influences from disco and synth pop. She trained at the Royal Danish and Royal Swedish Ballet Schools before an injury ended her ballet career at age 22. She then wrote and produced her critically acclaimed debut album, Fauna, in her bedroom in 2008. We'll have to see if we can come up with that album. I did like what I just heard, chosen by the computer. You never know what the computer is.

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That is what is required. My apologies. 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

And our learning continues. This is Rich back again for a minute. As you heard, that was a moment of silence, something you're not supposed to do on the radio, I believe. But we are WCNI New London. Practice for, the young, the old, the in-between. And right now, we're listening to Jalen Naganda. I think I've made two discoveries tonight. The Neighbors, whose song Road to Mississippi would be apropos at

any protest of any kind. That's a 1960s kind of vibe. And this just came out in 2026. The entire album is so good that I want to get them to come to the Lisbon Farmers Market, where I am the market master. But I'm already working on another group that's going to be appearing in Waterford, called River Gods. They're a Connecticut group. And I want to see if I can get them too. But the problem is that markets, for any of you who've ever attended one, you may not realize it, but the music that's performing up there that people are just only listening to is it's kind of background music for the most part. They only get a few people applauding, you know, clapping their hands when they're done. It's something to get used to. I found it embarrassing that somebody would go out of their way to perform like that and then nobody acknowledges it. But some of these groups, like the Neighbors and River Gods, are good enough that they may actually get 5 to 10 people applauding. But the problem is that they're going to be hard to get because we only pay. I don't think this is if anybody's listening to me, you know, just take it for what it's worth. But the farmers markets generally pay anywhere from 150 to 300 maybe for performers. Anyone out there who's a performer, that's what you can expect if you know you're looking into it. Anyway, Jalan Naganda is playing now, and I will get back to him. I didn't put the player on, take it off of single, you know, play the album kind of thing. Anyway, I'm doing that now, and you're going to hear Naganda, and you'll escape me for at least another... Oh, well, I got to cut in. I can't do it now, so I'll cut in after this next song from Naganda.

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And you've been listening to Jalen Naganda on WCNI New London. I was just trying to look up some information about him. He is 32 years old from Wheaton, Maryland, born in 1994. He's an American musician based in England. He came to prominence with the release of his debut studio album, Come Around.

kind of stop that. And we're moving on to an album from Richie Owens, and I think this one's going to be good enough to play through as well. It's Redemption, and I'm just trying to look at when it was published or came out. I'll figure that out, and I'll interrupt somewhere in the music. Anyway, you're now going to be listening to Richie Owens, Redemption.

and you're listening to Richie Owens on WCNI New London. Richie Owens is an acclaimed fifth-generation Appalachian musician, producer, songwriter, multi-instrumentalist, and first cousin of country icon, and now someone we mourn for the loss of, Miss Dolly Parton. I was blown over when I heard she was gone. As a lot of famous people will do, she seems to have held back the fact that she was suffering from an illness that would take her. And it was just shocking, not knowing she was even sick, to find out that she was gone. She always seemed so vibrant, you know, right to the very end. And Richie Owens, born in 1960, is a little bit younger than her, and has been quite active in the music world, especially Appalachian music. We have his disc, Redemption. And I'm still trying to figure out when this one came out. I'll get that after I listen to a little bit more of this. So we're going to go back to Richie Owens. And I believe we're on to a song called, it's the fifth track, All That Matters. We just heard Don't Muddy the Water. We heard The Hammer, we heard Sacrifice, and we heard Welcome to the Evening Show, the opening song on Redemption. So next we will hear All That Matters.

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My whispers simply echo with what they're hungry for.

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Paint the crosses, they draw the lines, but they all end up the same. Every crowd's a heavy

And you've been listening to Richie Owens. That was Note to Self. He is a first cousin to Dolly Parton, born in 1960 in Appalachia. He has been a producer of music, including for the Georgia Satellites. Everyone must remember, and I'm trying to remember what that song was. Hold on a minute. I've got it over here on the other side of my handy-dandy phone. Georgia Satellites, I got to go way up. Oh, yes. Keep Your Hands to Yourself, 1986, peaked at number 2 on the Billboard Hot 100, famous for its opening line about a change in a pocket and a telephone ring. That was the Georgia Satellites, produced by, and I'm not sure, you know, I don't know all the details. Did Richie Owens produce Keep Your Hands to Yourself? That was one of their early songs, so that's a good possibility. The Georgia Satellites, that is, I mean. But Note to Self, for a cousin to Dolly Parton, the lyrics in that are just off the charts. I tend to think, I mean, not that Dolly Parton didn't have some songs that were critical of the opposite sex. 9 to 5 might come to mind, but he dishes it back equally hard. I wonder what Dolly would have said about his music. Fascinating to get her perspective on his music. Unfortunately, that time has passed, and unless it was done sometime earlier, it's not going to happen now. Anyway, that was Note to Self, and I'm going to move on. He's got 4 more songs on the album. The album is called Redemption from Richie Owens. And I'll be playing Fighting for Our Sins, followed by How Long, and then it looks like it says Megiddo, and then appropriately the last song written. So let's start with Fighting for Our Sins.

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The American Red Cross has declared a national blood crisis, and some critical blood types have fallen below a one-day supply. 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I've donated blood over the years, first working in the corporate world and then other churches. There are always opportunities. Churches hold drives. You can even hold your own drive, I found out. Get a place to sponsor it. But it's kind of cool. They give you your blood type, which is

but I think it's O. Someone correct me if they know different. O is the blood type that is universal. So if you know your O, you are even more valuable to the system, to the blood supply system. Anyway, enough of that. Back him up, because I want you to hear the last song on the album. For Richie Owens, first cousin of Dolly Parton, who I was talking about earlier, for those of you who are just coming in. And maybe one of these days I'll just play his whole album through entirely, because I like it enough that I'll probably be playing it again at one of my later shows in the year. Anyway, let's finish out with him, and I'll get him back right now.

All right, and that was the last song written by Richie Owens. I'll repeat, an Appalachian performer who has produced a number of Appalachian musical groups, including, I don't know if they're from Appalachia, but the Georgia Satellites. And, of course, the Georgia Satellites are famous for their song Keep Your Hands to Yourself, put out in 1986. And I'm going to give it over to the ladies now with a group I've heard before as I have been playing new music here at WCNI New London. And this is the Montvales, their album Path of Totality. They are based in Cincinnati and do mostly light indie country. And I will be playing the entire album, which should get me close to 540. I will probably...

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And you just heard Are You Ready from the Neighbors, NEYBAS, on their Hello Earth album. Now for a PSA, the last of my 3 hours. You've heard this repeated 3 times. I hope you hear it this time. 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And I'm going to close out my show with several songs from the Neighbors' Hello Earth album. I'll be playing Billionaires, Strawberry Moon, and Road to Mississippi.

And good morning. You are tuned into WCNI New London. 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This is SJ with the sound job at 6 a.m. on a Sunday morning. Means you've got 3 hours of music by women only ahead of you, 6 to 9 a.m. every Sunday with me and my trusty sidekick, Dog DJ Bill. We'll be back with you all in about a half hour. Enjoy.

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0: And it's 6:30 in the morning. You are tuned into The Sound Job here at WCNI. That's music by Women Only. Happens every Sunday morning, 6 to 9 a.m. with me, SJ. And about a half an hour ago, I started out with Brand New Day from the Eurythmics, as usual. That was from 2007's Savage LP. Jefferson Airplane after that with Lather from The Worst of Jefferson Airplane, put out in 68. The Pretenders with Back on the Chain Gang. It was a remastered version and released in 1982 on Pirate Radio. The Jelly Beans followed that with Doo Wah Diddy Diddy, and that was from Baby Be Mine Girl Group Gems, a little compilation I have released in 2024. The Pointer Sisters followed that with Love in Them There Hills from their self-titled CD back in 1973. Jenna Nichols after that with You, Me, and the Moon from 2025's The Commuter. PJ Harvey then ended the set with Let England Shake from a little EP put out in 2022 called Let England Shake Demos. I thought that was pretty cute. I'm just going to get back to music here. And you can give me a call today if you want to, change the course of my musical direction this morning. Or you can try anyway. It's 439-2850, 439-2851.
1: Die Polizei einen Schritt weiter.

terrible rage came over Jack. His mama lying on her back, the one who taught him right from wrong, knew no better all along. She got ran through when Jack killed his mama.

And at 7 o'clock, you are tuned into WCNI New London. This is SJ, and the sound job this morning happens every Sunday morning, 6 to 9 a.m. on WCNI. And I want to thank Dan Loftus for filling in for me last week. I got good reports. He did a good job. Thank you very much. Always appreciate it when Dan can come in and do my show for me. But I'm back this week, and about a half an hour ago, I started out with Jennifer Warnes. First, we take Manhattan from 1986's famous Blue Raincoat. Pistol Annie's after that with Interstate Gospel. And that was from the same title, Interstate Gospel CD put out in 2018. Jenny Lewis followed that with Jack Killed Mom from 2008's Acid Tongue. Twisted little song there. Pieta Brown with Letter in Hand from Paradise Outlaw, released back in 2014. Jenny Owens Young's Knife Went In from 2023's Avalanche. And then a couple of things by Nancy Griffith to end the set. Pearl's Eye View, The Life of Dickie Chappelle, put out in 2001 on Clock Without Hands. And Marion Omi, one of the first songs I ever heard by Nancy Griffith. It was put out in 1984, and Once in a Very Blue Moon. Have a soft spot in my heart for that. I'm just going to get back to music, because what the heck? Oh, and you know, the elephant in the room, very, very sad about the news about Dolly Parton, and in about an hour, I'll play some stuff from Dolly Parton and talk a little bit about her. I mean, it's extensive. It would take me 10 hours to really do a Dolly Parton show. But I'll play a few things, but for now, just going to get started with Jesse Reed.

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You are tuned into WCNI New London and The Sound Job with me, SJ, and my trusty sidekick, Dog DJ Bill, who wishes everybody a fine Sunday morning as well. This is The Sound Job. Yep, music by women only. And about a half an hour ago, I started out with Jesse Reed. That was a cut called The Devil Calls from 2025's Little Sparks. Mosquitoes after that with Avocado from 2004's Sunshine Barato. Jill Corey followed that with Big Daddy, my favorite big band tune when I was growing up, listening to my dad's records. That was from a release called Love Me to Pieces, released back in 2011. Vintage Masters Incorporated put that out. The Montvales after that with Runaway Horse from Path of Totality, released this year on Free Dirt Records. Jill Sobule with Where Is Bobby Gentry, clever little song released in 2009 on her California Years CD. Molly Clare after that with Everybody's Talking. That was a single released in 2024 on her own label. Joe Kelly Stevenson after that with Deep End from 2008's I See Flowers, You See Cars. And then I ended the set with Molly O'Brien, Don't Bother Me. Nice little rendition of a George Harrison song there. And that was on Saints and Sinners, released back in 2010. I'm just going to get back to music, and I think I've got more Molly O'Brien queued up. So here we go.

It's almost 8 o'clock. You are tuned in to WCNI New London 90.9 on your FM dial and broadcasting from the Connecticut College campus, where they are currently cleaning the restrooms as I speak here in the studio. So Bill may bark, but she's my trusty sidekick. You don't mind. This is The Sound Job. Music by women only. Happens every Sunday morning, yada, yada, yada. Started out a half an hour ago with Molly O'Brien. Whole lot of shaking going on. From 1990's Every Night in the Week. And another cut by her as well. I just couldn't choose. I played Oh Darling, her very soulful rendition of that Beatles song. Also from Every Night in the Week, released back in 1990. Joe Kroeger after that with a couple of things. Troubled Night and Can't Sleep. Both of those were from the Troubled Night EP, released back in 2013. Milk, a couple of things from Milk after, I think it's Milk, M-I-L-C-K. A couple of interesting songs, Married in the Backyard and Safe House. That's from 2025's Mother Tongue release. Joan Baez followed that with Don't Make Promises from Ring Them Bells back in 1995, a live album. And then I ended the set with Miko Marx and the Resurrectors' Trouble from Feel Like Going Home, released on Redtone Records back in 2022. And did I mention it's just about 8 o'clock and you're tuned into WCNI? For the next half hour, maybe longer, I'm going to play some songs by Dolly Parton. And just to preface it, I want to say, her very first commercially recorded single was Puppy Love, released in April 1959 when she was 13. And man, aren't we going to miss Dolly Parton. That song was released on Gold Band Records after she traveled to a recording studio in Lake Charles, Louisiana with her grandmother. And she co-wrote the track with her uncle Bill Owens when she was about 11 years old. Previous to that, before she recorded Puppy Love, she wrote her very first informal song at age 5. I don't think she ever recorded it. I looked. It was called Little Tiny Tasseltop, and it was dedicated to a handmade corncob doll. So I'm going to start out with Puppy Love, and then I'm going to kind of wend my way through a number of songs, kind of concentrating on some vocal collaborations that she did, and I'll explain it all when we're done and at the end of it. And I hope you enjoy. I just couldn't resist. Who can resist Dolly Parton?

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Hey, Miss Honeybee, it's Dolly P. You know that hussy with the good hair you sing about? Reminded me of someone I knew back when. Except she has flaming locks of auburn hair, bless her heart. Just a hair of a different color, but it hurts just the same.

Okay. It's about 20 minutes till 9 o'clock. And I just played a whole bunch of Dolly Parton stuff, so I'm just going to unpack it for you here before I see how much time I have left in the set with maybe one or two songs. I started out, as I explained earlier, with Puppy Love, which was her first recorded single back in 1959. Her earliest vocal partnership was with Porter Wagoner, who was an American country music singer known for his flashy nudie suits, and he had this ridiculous blonde pompadour. So in 1967, he introduced Dolly Parton on his television show, The Porter Wagoner Show, and they racked up hit after hit in the late 60s to the early 70s. I played Just Someone I Used to Know, which was released in 1969 and was a number one hit. There were so many collaborations over her career. Just another example is a 1993 album that she made with Tammy Wynette and Loretta Lynn. It was called Honky Tonk Angels, and it also just shows how utterly generous she was. Tammy Wynette at the time was facing severe health issues and was under unfair tabloid scrutiny, and Dolly Parton and Loretta Lynn adjusted their schedules to bring Wynette into the studio, offering her a supportive space and equal footing when the industry was overlooking older legends. So for decades, the country music business had pitted Parton, Lynn, and Wynette against each other as rivals. So recording together was a deliberate statement of sisterhood, unity, and mutual respect. And it was finally realized during the early 1990s. 1993 is when it went out. And the project served as a celebration of traditional country music and a reminder of the immense talent being ignored by contemporary country radio. So I played Silver Threads and Golden Needles off that Honky Tonk Angels release from 1993. Backing up a little bit, Porter Wagoner had also been very generous in his support of Dolly during the 70s. He was actually frustrated she wasn't making headway as a solo artist and encouraged her to release her first solo album in 1967, Hello, I'm Dolly. And that started a nearly 60-year career up to when she died this week. And she released 49 studio albums and wrote more than 3,000 songs. So, Hello, I'm Dolly featured Dumb Blonde, which was her first writing effort that made it onto the charts as the number one single. And moving forward a little bit, in 2018, Dolly Parton had been writing songs that honestly and gracefully embody the struggles of being a woman. So Linda Perry recruited her to write the soundtrack for a new Netflix film called Dumplin'. This is a great little movie, by the way. She crafted six original songs from the perspective of an upstart small-town girl looking to shake up the beauty pageant scene and challenge pernicious stereotypes. It's a sweet movie, Dumplin'. I had never seen it before. I watched it, and really cool. So Dumb Blonde was actually featured on the Dumplin' soundtrack. Dolly Parton and had it re-recorded with Miranda Lambert, and so I played that. And then I followed with a couple of things off the Dumplin' soundtrack as well. Girl in the Movies was an original song she wrote, and that was just her on those vocals. That was followed by Holdin' On to You with L. King, and Why with Mavis Staples. It's a great soundtrack. You ought to check that out. One of her most recent collaborations was with Beyoncé on 2024's Cowboy Carter release. She's on a couple of songs on that. What I played was the intro to Jolene by Dolly, and then Beyoncé's cover of one of Dolly Parton's most iconic songs. There are so many covers of that song that are so great. I just played one of them today. And then, this is something I didn't know. Her most recent solo studio album was in 2023 and was called Rockstar. It was her 49th solo studio album. You'll remember I told you she'd put out 49 albums. That was number 49.
and it was her first ever rock and roll album. I don't know if you can make a case for it being really rock and roll or not. I played three things off of it, though. It was a massive 30-track collection featuring 9 original songs and 21 classic rock covers. And it featured guest appearances by numerous legendary rock artists, including Paul McCartney, Stevie Nicks, Elton John, Miley Cyrus, Lizzo. It also became her highest charting solo album, debuting at number 3 on the U.S. Billboard 200 when it came out in 2023. So, I don't know. Thank you, Dolly, for all your years, all your music, all your songs, all your generosity. She was an advocate for so many fringe groups in our society and was supportive of everyone. I just can't tell you how much I love Dolly Parton. But anyway, I've got about, I don't know, 5 or 6 songs left, or 10 minutes left. I'm sorry, I digress. 10 minutes. I'm going to play a couple more songs, and I'll be back with you after I do.

Okay, look, so it's about 3 minutes till 9 o'clock. You are tuned in to WCNI New London. And that's just about it for the sound job today. Really, really glad that you all could tune in today for my little recap of Dolly Parton. I know it was pitiful and really doesn't even begin to cover the person that she was and the music that she made. But it was my small, humble tribute here at WCNI. So, in the meantime, I played a couple of songs. Teach Me Tonight from Phoebe Snow off her very first release back in the 70s. And then You Send Me from Terry Garthwaite of Joy of Cooking fame. And that was off 1975's self-titled album called Terry. And that just about ends my day today. Make sure you stay tuned. 9 to noon, The Skillet is up next with Seldom Seen. You do not want to miss that. It is a treat. Bill loves it. We listen all the way home. So, as usual, I'm just going to kind of leave y'all with the usual. Take it away, girls.

Yeah, bye-bye, New London. This is SJ signing off, but I'll be back again with you bright and early next Sunday morning at 6 a.m. with 3 more hours of the sound job. Until then, y'all have a really good time. Bye-bye.

Good morning, everybody. You're listening to WCNI New London, broadcasting from the beautiful campus of Connecticut College, and this is Seldom Seen with the Skillet.

0: give me some skin. Put it on the light side this time.
1: Over here, over there.

Jay Mitchell with the Funky Fever. And just before that, we heard Frank Penn and his Penguins with Gimme Some Skin. Both tracks courtesy of the Numero Group in Chicago from the Grand Bahama Goombay compilation. And before that, Pieces of Peace, Chicago's finest funk band with Ceasefire. We heard Scott 3, Running Wild Ain't Gonna Help You Child, from the compilation After School Special, The ABCs of Kid Soul. And we kicked it all off on the skillet this morning with the Nat Turner Rebellion Band, the title track from their 1974 LP, Laugh to Keep from Crying. On a more nutritious note, the New London Community Meal Center has been serving free meals to the most vulnerable residents of our community since 1985. 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

0: was forthcoming LA's favorite funk band with Waterloo at Watergate. Before that, Mickey and the Soul Generation from San Antone with Mystery Girl from the Iron Leg compilation. Before that, the Meters all the way from New Orleans with Cardova from their self-titled debut. We heard Junior Walker and the All-Stars, courtesy of Motown Records with Cleo's Mood. And of course, Mr. Little Beaver from his LP Black Rhapsody and Just My Imagination. On a more nutritious note,
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And if I had those powers to bring you back here again, and if you were here, standing right here in front of me, I would hold you and squeeze you and say something like, right?

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0: Mr. Rinaldo Adamino, a voice so sweet, just like sugar, with Nevermore. Before that, we heard Never Gonna Walk Out on You by Mitch Mitchell and Gene King. We heard This Time by The Family Connection. DJ Shadow versus Depeche Mode with Painkiller Kill the Pain remix. And we kicked that all off with the South Suburban Electric Strings out of Chicago with Sign of the Zodiac. And on a completely different note,
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0: chef is a bad mother.
1: Shut your mouth.
0: But I'm talking about chef. He's a complicated man, but no one understands him but his woman.

0: A song that needs no introduction. Shaft, title track from the Killer soundtrack by Mr. Isaac Hayes. And before that, we heard Lee Fields and the Expressions with Faithful Man, title track from his LP. We heard the Young Mods with Gloria, Sheer Magic with Ice Cold Love. And, of course, La Fez with This Is the Way That I Am. And on a different note,
1: Forgotten Felines is a no-kill cat shelter in Westbrook, Connecticut, run entirely by volunteers. They are always in need of help to take care of the cats and keep the facility clean and organized. Currently, they need a few volunteers in the early evenings, beginning around 4:30 or 5 p.m. and lasting about 2 hours. If you're interested, you can call the volunteer line at 860-699-1347. Again, that number is 860-699-1347.

0: the Budos Band from their first LP with Up From the South. And coming, just got the word from Brian, coming to the Xfinity in Hartford. Very excited about that. And before the Budos Band, Motown Records brought us the Four Tops with its Reach Out, I'll Be There. And before that, Ahead of Our Time is the name of the group. And the name of the song, It Ain't Fair, Part 1. Before that, the Crash Band with So I Can Make This Change. And, of course, Chocolate Sunday with Second Story Man. On a different note,
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0: All right, we just heard Timothy McNeely with Easy, Easy, Easy. Before that, courtesy of Curtain Records, we heard The Natural Four with Things Will Be Better Tomorrow. And then we heard another cut from Isaac Hayes' original soundtrack, Shaft, with Early Sunday Morning. We heard Intellectual Thinking, recorded in 1981 with Across the Water, and 94 East, Prince's first band out of Minneapolis, with If We Don't. So, on a different note,
1: 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And on a different note, the weather currently is 77 degrees in the New London County area. For the rest of the day, it's going to hit a high of 80, mostly cloudy. And it looks like possibly for almost the next week, might rain every single day.
0: Yeah, weather's going to be kind of bad this week.
1: Yeah, might get some storms.
0: Yeah. So, you are listening to WCNI New London, broadcasting from the beautiful campus of Connecticut College.

0: And before that, Johnson, Hawkins, Tatum, and Durr with You Can't Blame Me, courtesy of the Capital City Soul label in Columbus, Ohio, recorded in 1972. Before that, Lynn Williams with Don't Be Surprised out of Miami, Florida, recorded in 1973. And we heard the group Them Two, a duo out of also out of Miami, Florida, with Am I a Good Man? On a different note,
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0: All right, you just heard L.A. Carnival with Blind Man. And before that, Frankincense with Dancing in Light. And we heard the Casimir Stage Band, Texas Thunder Soul with the Cash Register. Mr. Blowfly, a little Miami funk there with the Butterfly Theme. And, of course, Sam and the Soul Machine from the compilation Poke Bones and Rice, all the way from New Orleans, with Waterhole. And on a different note,
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All right, it was The Counts with Flies Over Watermelon. Before that, from the original soundtrack Coffee, we heard Roy Ayers with Aragon. And from the LP Gotta Groove, The Barcaves with If This World Was Mine. And, of course, Barry Wright, Barry White with Love's Theme. All right, everybody, I almost finished with this skillet again. Don't change that dial. We got more great music coming at the top of the hour. Don't want to miss it. Stay glued to WCNI. Going to close out the show today with a little Dennis Coffee. The name of this song is called High on Love. Everybody have a great day.

Hello, folks. How are we doing today? This is Meditative Vagaries. Not sure why the system is working that way, but we will get things strolling in just a few minutes. It is Sunday, the 30th of August,

The students are coming back. There is busy on the campus. There's a lot of kids out there. And we're here in the studio. It's a beautiful day here in New London, Connecticut. What are we going to do today, folks? That is the real question. This set this week is going to be based entirely on one song. And that song is called Orange. It's by a group named it's by Amon Tobin and Ivy Lab and Two Fingers. How did we find this song? Imagine yourself who's sitting in the kitchen at my apartment up in Colchester. I'm about to make some dinner. And I'm like, I want to revisit some old artists that I haven't listened to in a very, very, very long time. And one of those artists was Amon Tobin. Probably most famous for a record called Foley Room in 2009. But previous to that, he'd been making electronic music, experimental electronic music, from about 96 on. And so I decided, oh, you know what? I remember that Foley Room album. It was very good. Let's just throw his whole discography on. And in that, listening, this song came on. And it was called Orange. And this song got me so hooked that I listened to it every day, over and over again, for about a week straight. And because it was about a week straight, I was like, I should look at these other artists that are on here. It's a collaboration track. It's not just one man. It's a couple of people. And so I check out this group, Ivy Lab, which now, if you're a regular listener of Meditative Vagaries, you will know and remember that almost every week we play at least one Ivy Lab track. Because I did become obsessed with that group. Based off that, I started listening to them, got hooked. And then, that was about a year and a half ago, about 2 months ago, I said to myself, well, you folks will remember if you're a regular listener, because yeah, I played the other artist, which is called Two Fingers. And Two Fingers had some really great bass music. I was really into it. And so you heard on the show that next week. But on top of that, later I go to find out, oh, Two Fingers is just Amon Tobin. It's just one of his other aliases. But here's the point, folks. We fell in love with these artists that we found, all based off this one track. So we're going to do our usual routine. We're going to start off pretty light. We're going to start off ambient. But we're only playing four artists this week. We're playing Amon Tobin. We're playing Ivy Lab. We're playing Two Fingers, which is still Amon Tobin. And then in my searching through the artists associated with these people, there was another name that came up, and that's Muad'Dib. Not Muad'Dib. Shoutouts to Dune, but, you know, Muad'Dib. Nice little pun. So that's the last artist we're probably going to hear throughout the day. And we're going to just keep going back and forth between the four of them. And that's where we're going. So let's get started. We are going to start on, and let's get into it. Prepare yourself. There's going to be a lot more dancing this week, although we are still going to start off with ambient. We're going to ramp up to that song, Orange, and then keep going from there.

You are listening to Meditative Vagaries on WCNI New London. All right, folks. That was the first 50 minutes of our show today. Let's listen to what we went through in the last 50 minutes. Once again, if you are just joining us and you just want to know why are we playing these songs today? Are all based off the fifth song in the set that was in this hour and all of the artists that I have learned about through that one collaboration song. So to start off the hour, we started with Amon Tobin's Dark Jovian from the record of the same name. That was in 2015 on Ninja Tune. Then we had Muad'Dib with Intro Mus from the End of Games project in 2022. Then we had Amon Tobin's Horsefish from the famous record Foley Room in 2007. It was that record that got us onto this long excursion. Like I said at the top of the hour, I was listening to old Amon Tobin music, including this record, and then on shuffle, some new wonderful song came in two songs from now, which was, first we had Muad'Dib's Monk from Chronicles in 2019, and then is the aforementioned Amon Tobin, Ivy Lab, and Two Fingers, Orange, which was a single in 2019 on 2020 LDN Recordings. That set us off on this whole week. In fact, not only this week, we will have a couple of weeks in the next 6 months that explores this theme of this group, because the amount of music these people have put out, Amon Tobin, Muad'Dib, Two Fingers, who is Amon Tobin, and Ivy Lab, is extensive. I grabbed all the discographies I could find, the initial list, to cull down this set and two other sets that will be sometime in the next 6 months, was 38 hours. A lot of music. If you like the stuff you're listening to today, go check out these folks. Continuing on, though, after Orange, after we played that banger of a record, we did bring it down, we got a little experimental, shake up your brain, but Amon Tobin's Piece of Paper from Izzam in 2011. Then we had Muad'Dib with Furiosa from 2025. Then we went back to Foley Room for Amon Tobin's Big Furry Head. That's 2007. Ivy Lab's Suzuki from a single of the same name. That's 2021. Then we had Two Fingers, a.k.a. Amon Tobin playing bass music with One Flute Rhythm. That's from Instrumentals in 2009. Then we had Muad'Dib's Omega Man, from which is this, the title of the record, Omega Man, in 2025. Then we had Ivy Lab's Left With You. Then we had Ivy Lab's All Day Swimming. And then we had, that's from A Star's release in 2019. And then we had Ivy Lab's Olo. Those are both, it's saying these are the singles, but they are both off of I cannot remember the name of the record. When it comes back on in this set, I will say. But, yeah. And then we ended off with Amon Tobin's Encounter on Io, the first half of that. That's why we cut it off quick, so we could get in, get our PSAs done,

0: We're going to jump right back into that, and that's going to bring us up into the next hour. Be ready to move your feet, folks, if you haven't already been. I know this first hour is a little winding between a little slower tempos, but this next hour is going to be a stomper. So we are going to come back in after our PSAs with the rest of that track by Amon Tobin, Encounter on Io. 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This is Meditative Vagaries. I am DJ Scruples. Check it out.
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I've

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I've won, I've won, I've won, I've won, I've won, I've won, I've won, I've won, I've won, I've won, I've won, I've won, I've won, I've won, I've won, I've won, I've won, I've won, I've won, I've won, I've won, I've won, I've won, I've won, I've won, I've won, I've won, I've won, I've won, I've won, I've won, I've won, I've won, I've won, I've won, I've won, I've won, I've won, I've won, I've won, I've won, I've won, I've won, I've won, I've won, I've won, I've won, I've won, I've won, I've won, I've won, I've won, I've won, I've won, I've won, I've won, I've won, I've won, I've won, I've won, I've won, I've won, I've won, I've won, I've won, I've won, I've won, I've won, I've won, I've won, I've won, I've won, I've won, I've won, I've

0: You are listening to WCNI New London. This is Meditative Vagaries. I am your host, DJ Scruples. I hope you got brought down there at the very end there. We had quite the energetic set the last hour. Actually, more like, well, it was just about an hour. 45 minutes, 50 minutes. Once again, if you're just joining us, we have been exploring the journey that I've taken from one song, that's Orange, that came out in 2019 with Amon Tobin, Ivy Lab, and Two Fingers, and exploring those artists and associated artists that I have discovered from them. So the real question is, what did we listen to in this last hour, 45 minutes? We started off by finishing Amon Tobin's Encounter on Io from Dark Jovian in 2015. Then we listened to Ivy Lab with Mild Snake, and then Ivy Lab with Torpedo from Our Dog is Missing. Then we had brand new Artisoma, A-R-T-I-S-O-M-A, with Speak. From Koji, that is with Two Fingers from Muat Deep. Let's double check. Yes, Muat Deep and Artisoma. That is brand new, came out last week. Then we had Two Fingers with Blood Moon from the record of the same name in 2023. We had Muad'Dib with Modal 2.0. That's from Lost, or L space O space S space T. That's from 2025. Then we had Ivy Lab with Gopher from the record Blonde in 2020. I think I lost my place there. Oh no, we just came back to the same record. Artisoma and Muad'Dib again with Elon Husk. Also from Koji last week, 2026. Then we had Ivy Lab with Monsoon from the record of the same name. Actually, I believe that's a single. Might be a double single. They have a lot of double singles. And that was in 2024. Then we had Muad'Dib again with Gimme. We're going to hear again, because we are. We're just cycling through these four artists. Muad'Dib with Gimme, not to be confused with Gimme Gimme by Starslinger. That's from Heavy in 2026, so this past year. We had Two Fingers with Have It Like That instrumental from the Instrumentals record in 2009 on Big Data. Then we had Ivy Lab's 0.5 from the released last month or 2 months ago. I thought we had played all the records from that, but it turned out when we were putting together today's set that they were not all on. I haven't already put them out yet. So that's the 0.5 EP in 2026. Then we had Muad'Dib again with Shushtari. That's S-H U-S-H-T-A-R-I. That's from Connected in 2024. Then we had Ivy Lab with Strange Attractor, which is a single by the same name, in 2025. And then finally, we had Ivy Lab with Jet Lag. That is in 2018. Very interesting. I'm running through the labels here, and a lot of these folks are jumping around to a couple of people. Amon Tobin's been on Ninja Tune, I believe, has been on Ninja Tune for most of his career. I'm not sure about that. We should ask DJ Charlie Chaplin, who hosts the Sound Vault every other Monday night, back and forth with Sline 6 to 9, the Sound Vault 6 to 9. If you like the music on this program, you might like either of those programs. Also, make sure to check out Poutine Dreams with Family Meal Radio every other Tuesday night, 6 to 9. I believe both Sound Vault and Family Mailer this week. But if not, if you tune in and it's Sline tomorrow, then check out him and then check out next week. We've got a really energetic last hour. We're really going to stay up. We're even going to keep building up from where we've been. So if you calm down a little bit with that last song, then be prepared to pick your feet back up. We're going to jump into a couple of PSAs first, and then we're going to get started on the last hour. This is Meditative Acres. I am DJ Scruples. You are listening to WCNI New London. It is Sunday, the August of 30, the 30th of August in 2026, right here on Connecticut College in New London, Connecticut. Students are coming back. Classes start soon. And let's hear some PSAs.
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0: do that. If I've got an argument with you, I have an argument with you. If it's a game I'm playing a game. But that doesn't mean I'll put you up because I've got a beef with you. I don't play like that. But,
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0: Imagina que te nieguen un apartamento debido a la discriminación de vivienda.
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0: Sí, pero ¿quién tiene el poder para detenerlo? 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Úsalo. 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
3: You are listening to WCNI New London and Meditative Vagaries. This is DJ Scruples. And that's it, folks. We just went through the last hour of what we had. Let's go through what we heard. Remember, for those of you just tuning in, or have just tuned in within the last hour, we are listening to songs inspired by Orange, with artists connected to the song Orange, which is by Amon Tobin, Ivy Lab, and Two Fingers, which is just another moniker for Amon Tobin. So in this last hour, we started off with Raja, which is from that .5 EP in 2026. Then we had Ivy Lab again with Backshifting, which is another single. We had Muad'Dib with AMRJ from Connected. Then we had Ivy Lab with Teacup, which is another single, 2024. Thys, I believe featuring Muad'Dib, but I can't remember if it's him or, let's see. Might be Avon Tobin. That's from just lost him. Breakthrough. The song is Breakthrough from the single Breakthrough. Muad'Dib again with The Rock.

from Heavy, and then also Heavy from Heavy by Muad'Dib. Then we had Muad'Dib's No Pulse from Omega Man, which we heard earlier in the last hour. Then Ivy Lab's Jagged Roots with Kava. Then we had Muad'Dib again with Vendetta from Echoes of Fury in 2022. And then we had that brand new Artisoma with Muad'Dib with Blank Contract from Koji, which just came out last week. We had Ivy Lab's Rain Fire Instrumental from Everything Must Change in 2021. That's again on that 2020 LDN Recordings. We've had a number of different small record labels. I believe a lot of these for Ivy Lab are out of the UK, which is where they're originally based from. Then we had Ivy Lab's 12345 from my favorite EP by them, Our Dog Is Missing, all caps, no spaces. That's 2024. Then we had Domo by Ivy Lab from 20 Years of Underground Sonics in 2022. We also had Muad'Dib's IRO with some Taiko drums there from Chronicles in 2019. Two Fingers with Kronos from the Kronos record, which I believe is with Muad'Dib. I believe that's how I found Muad'Dib in the first place, was the joint record with Two Fingers, which was that Kronos in 2023. Then we had Muad'Dib's International from the Heavy record. We had to fill a little bit of time there. I did not plan the last 15-20 minutes fully. So then we had Muad'Dib's Eclipse from End of Games. A lot of Muad'Dib in this last hour. And then we ended off with Amon Tobin's Bloodstone, which I think this is wrong. It says, yeah, that's from Foley Room in 2009. Well, folks, we explored a bunch of artists that were all inspired by me hearing one track while I was trying to make dinner a year and a half ago. We're going to do this again sometime in the next 6 months, and then we're going to do this again sometime in the next 6 months, because there is so much music from these folks. Like I said, Amon Tobin himself has been making music since 1996. The rest of them are more recent in the last decade or so, but a lot of heavy music. I hope that if you're not exhausted yet, should be, and you can calm down and get comfy, because we've got more music coming from you up next. You folks have a wonderful week, and I'll see you next time.

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my mama made for me. And oh, I couldn't understand it, for I felt I was rich. And I told him of the love my mama sewed in every stitch.

Yes, we lost Dolly Parton this week, and I can't think of another entertainer in modern times who is more universally beloved than Dolly Parton. Maybe Betty White, but, you know, she wrote "I Will Always Love You" and "Jolene" on the same day. And she was a terrific songwriter and a great singer. What I played, I started out as I always do with "It Will Stand" from The Showman. Good afternoon and welcome to yet another edition of The Old Wave Show, the last weekly edition of The Old Wave Show till December. And I played "Coat of Many Colors," "Jolene," "Here You Come Again," "Touch Your Woman," and "9 to 5." And the Every Kid Outdoors program, formerly Every Kid in the Park, is an interagency collaboration between the U.S. Department of the Interior, U.S. Army Corps of Engineers Headquarters, National Oceanic and Atmospheric Administration, NOAA, and the U.S. Forest Service, that provides fourth graders and those who are homeschool equivalent with free access to explore, learn, and recreate in 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And now I'm going to play what I intended to play. Last week I played Woodstock. 2 weeks later, over Labor Day weekend, in north of Dallas, Texas, there was a pop festival. And I attended and saw, well, they were calling themselves Chicago Transit Authority at the time.

Ladies and gentlemen, Miss Janis Joplin. Please stand. Come on.

will pause it right now, and I have been playing music from the 1969 Texas International Pop Festival, which I attended 2 weeks after Woodstock. 25 or 64 from the Chicago Transit Authority, as they called themselves then, Falling Rain from the James Cotton Blues Band, Introduction and Raise Your Hand, and In the Middle of As Good As You've Been to This World from Janis Joplin. And we've got more coming, but what is 211? 211 is a free confidential informational and referral service that connects people to essential health and human services 24 hours a day, 7 days a week, online and over the phone. 211 is fully certified in crisis intervention by the American Association of Suicidology. 211 Connecticut uses a service that allows them to communicate with callers in more than 150 different languages. 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Let's go back into Janis with As Good As You've Been to This World.

Thank you. That was a tune by Nick Gravanitis. Very good songwriter. Fantastic singer. Song called As Good As You've Been to This World.

Missouri Connection.

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0: Tata.
1: Thank you very much.
0: I think it's great when folks just get together, you know.
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1: Step. 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
2: You have a nice night.
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0: You can't do anything else with it, Lonnie.
1: Rotary Connection. Come on, let's hear it. Ladies and gentlemen, please thank warmly Rotary Connection.
0: Thank you. Hope you have it. Thank you very much. Oh, wow. Would you, there's a little conflict up on stage between the members of the group, whether to sing some blues or to do a little more acapella, you see. Or whatever.

I need my baby. I want my baby.

Listen. Sit. Listen, I'd like to interject something right here. We did a thing the other day that was very new for a rock group to do. In fact, we haven't any of them done it. We did a rock mass. Can you dig it? They had the priest and all, you know, the whole mass, and like we had tunes for it. And here's a portion of one of the tunes and how it went. And we're going to get it going, and then we're going back to Stormy Monday, but it's cool to put it in right here because I like it.

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1: Thank you. God is love.
2: Yeah, Rotary Connection, whom I saw 57 years ago, and I didn't know the name of the unearthly vocalist who was making those really strange sounds you hear. That was the possessor of a 7-octave range, Minnie Riperton, son, mother of Maya Rudolph, by the way, and, So what have we had? We've had tries a little bit harder from Janis Joplin, maybe from Janis Joplin, Lady Jane, Ruby Tuesday, Stormy Monday, and the whole creation, Stormy Monday from Rotary Connection. And it is 4:25 right now. 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Sponsored by the Federal Trade Commission and everybody here at WCNI. And this is Santana.

Thank you very much. We'd like you all to stand up. Sure, come on. What are you doing here then? Stand up. I never seen 100,000 people riot.

oggi. This one's called Soul Sacrifice.

0: Marco Santana.
1: Proving that the set at Woodstock was no fluke, Santana, and let's see, that whole set was Jingo from Santana, Treat, and Soul Sacrifice from Santana. It is 4:45 right now. The Federal Trade Commission FTC website contains a wealth of information to protect consumers from scams, such as Social Security scams, phone scams, phishing scams, and unemployment scams, as well as a host of other scams targeting consumers. To find out about these scams, how to protect yourself, or to report a possible scam, visit the FTC website at ftc.gov. Sponsored by the Federal Trade Commission and WCNI and everybody here at WCNI, yes. Okay, coming up next, on their first American tour, Led Zeppelin. And, that's all I'm going to say.
2: Ladies and gentlemen, please welcome the Led Zeppelin.

Thank you very much. It's very nice to be back in Texas. Last time we were here, it was a mere disaster when we said we weren't doing a festival. We like to... This is the last day before we go back to England, so we really want it to be... Have a nice time. So you can help us as well, right? We're going to carry on with a thing from the first album. This is called Dazed and Confused.

0: Thank you very much. Thank you, really. It's really nice of you.
1: Yeah, well, we're not going to hear that today. That was Led Zeppelin on their first American tour. Train Kept a Rollin', I Can't Quit You Baby, and Dazed and Confused. 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

0: Thank you, friend.
1: That was Spirit. A major blues man. This concert, this pop festival, included soul acts, including Sam and Dave, who performed two days out of the three. And this is B.B. King.

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0: B.B. King, and what we played was "I'm Truckin', Fresh Garbage," Poor Richard from Spirit, "Caught Jams" from Spirit, "Everybody Wants to Know Why I Sing the Blues" from B.B. King, "Don't Want a Soul Hanging Around, It Ain't My Cross to Bear," B.B. King, "A Sprung Little Mama" from B.B. King, and "How Blue Can You Get" from B.B. King, and "Call 911 Right Away About Signs of a Stroke, Which May Include Numbness or Weakness of the Body, Especially on One Side, Vision Changes in One or Both Eyes, or Trouble Swallowing, Severe Headache with an Unknown Cause, Problem with Dizziness, Walking, or Balance, Confusion, Trouble Speaking or Understanding Others, Think Fast, The Fast Test for Help Spot Symptoms. It stands for Face Drooping, Does One Side Droop, Arm Weakness, Speech, Can a Person Repeat a Simple Sentence, They Had Trouble or Slower Words, Time to Call 911, Don't Delay." And I'm going to take you out with Little Johnny Winter.
1: Please warmly welcome, Texas Johnny Winter!

0: Yeah, I'm cutting Johnny Winter off short because I have a couple of things I want to say. What you were hearing was Mean Town Blues from Johnny Winter, and I told you about B.B. King, master of the electric guitar. And this is the last weekly show for the Old Wave Show until December. So I will be next on September 13th.
1: You're not doing the fall?
0: I am doing the fall. I'm alternating with the very capable Ray Wartell, who will be doing the show next week. In 2 weeks, I will be back with, as I like to say, something completely different. And until then,

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This is Bird Note. Though half the size of a robin, the Carolina wren has a powerful singing voice that seems to come from a much bigger bird. Many people remember their song with the phrase, "Tea kettle, tea kettle, tea kettle." They also have a distinctive call, a raspy sounding "chirr, chirr." When these secretive birds venture into the open, look for their cocked tail, bright white eyebrows, tan breasts, and golden brown backs. They're a common bird throughout parks and backyards in much of the eastern U.S. One reason these wrens thrive in cityscapes is their ability to build a nest in creative places. Everything from an old boot to a window flower box to an engine block are potential places to raise their brood. These little birds raise up to 7 tiny young at a time. If that nursery rhyme, you know, the old woman who lived in a shoe, with so many children seemed silly to you, well, it certainly doesn't to the crafty, adaptable Carolina wren. Their many offspring appear, as if by magic, from the unlikeliest of places. For Bird Note, I'm Prabita Saha.

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Well, good evening and welcome to this week's edition of Home on the Eclectic Range, and it is the last edition for the summer schedule. The fall schedule begins tomorrow, as some of you may have heard Rick mentioning, which means that a lot of the community shows done by people who have been here during the summer are now going to be shared by students, which I think is pretty cool. I like that a lot of students are, actually more students it seems like, are getting interested in doing the radio, so I'm so glad it's not going to die out. So beginning tomorrow at, well, either 3 a.m. or 6 a.m. or whenever the new schedule starts. But the fall schedule will begin tomorrow, and it runs until about mid-December. I want to say like around December 12th, give or take, and then we're on the winter schedule. But at any rate, this is my last show for the summer, and I will be back again the week after Labor Day. When is that? September something. Anyway, so in the meantime, well, I got to get my act together here. It's been kind of a August has been a really tough month for a lot of reasons, but it definitely didn't end on a really good note with both the loss of Dolly Parton and Tim Curry, two of my all-time favorite performers. And what a gut punch that was to wake up to Tuesday and find out that Dolly was gone, and then discover about an hour or so later, oh my God, Tim also? Good grief. So I decided I'm going to do a tribute to Dolly, but I'm not going to do like one huge chunk of Dolly Parton music. I didn't always like everything that she did. I came to her music, well, kind of early when I was living in Boston and I only had an AM station on my car that I had at that point. So I got to know a little bit about Dolly Parton because country music stations were playing her somewhat, but mostly I was playing rock and roll at that point. But at any rate, I was aware of some of her stuff. And then, as I got older and got to know more about her, I thought, this is a really amazing woman. And what I loved about her was that she just did good without blowing her own horn. She just quietly was there in the background doing whatever she could to help people do better and have a better life. And I really appreciate that about her. So I'm going to do chunks of Dolly, and then I'm going to do some stuff for a couple songs for in honor of Tim Curry. I have to say, I didn't really care for his music as much after the Rocky Horror Picture Show. He had a few good songs, but a lot of them, just after listening to a bunch of them, I just thought, nah, I really don't want to play them on this show. So I'm going to do my two favorite songs from the Rocky Horror Picture Show, because I'll never forget the first time I saw that movie, just sitting there mesmerized, then getting up, going back out to the theater, buying another ticket for the next showing. I ended up sitting through three showings the first time I saw it, because it was just that amazing. And living in Boston at the time, it was so much fun, because every Friday night they had the screening of it with, you know, full costumes and full audience participation, and I always loved that about it. And then some more Dolly Parton, and then then a bunch of songs in honor of Labor Day, because that's gonna be next weekend. I'm not on, but I want to do it before that. And then I discovered the wonderful world of TikTok. I mean, it has its issues with some things, but it also has some absolutely amazing artists promoting their music on there. So I've been finding people that I probably would not have found otherwise. So I've got some things by that. And a few songs that I have to say, even though I really hate the idea of AI, there's this group called Demon Flying Fox, and they do the most incredible protest videos and songs. So even though it's AI, they are incredibly well done. So I've got a couple of things about that in light of some recent political business stuff that's going on. But I'll talk about that later when we get closer to that. In the meantime, let's do some more Dolly. The first song you heard was my theme song, Going Out West, from Bone Machine. And then you just heard Sweet Mountain Memories, which is a live version of that, from Dolly Parton's album Heart Songs. Up next is If I Had Wings, and then Silver Dagger, and then, of course, Jolene, because Jolene fits into my criteria of the perfect song. Lyrics, music, and delivery. It's a perfect song. And I have seen some really interesting follow-ups to Jolene this week. From Jolene's point of view, from the guy's point of view, like, Jolene, you know, I'm really sorry that I left Dolly for you, Jolene. Google alternatives or whatever, or parodies. There's some really good ones out there, really well done. But in the meantime, here's some more Dolly. If you have any questions, scares, concerns, comments, whatever, give me a call, 860-439-2850 or 860-439-2851.

0: And now for Tim.
1: How'd you do, I? 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

0: 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We could take in an old Steve Reeves movie.
1: I'm glad we caught you at home. Could we use your phone? We're both in a bit of a hurry.
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1: 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We don't want to be any worry.

0: I'm just a sweet transvestite. 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Why don't you stay for the night?
1: Night.
0: Or maybe a bite.
1: Bite.
0: 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I've been making a man with blonde hair and a tan, and he's good for relieving my tension. I'm just a sweet trans.

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I see you shiver with anticipation. But maybe the rain is really to blame. So I'll remove the cause. But not the symptom.

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I want to come again and stay.

Okay, that was Tim Curry doing I'm Going Home from the Rocky Horror Picture Show, soundtrack. Before that, Sweet Transvestite, again from that soundtrack. And before that, Jolene from Dolly Parton. Silver Dagger from The Grass Is... Actually, the song is called The Grass... No, wait a minute. The album was The Grass Is Blue. And oh, I didn't realize the whole album of Jolene was titled Jolene, huh? Smoky Mountain Memories is what I started with, and If I Had Wings was in there from Blue Smoke. Okay, what better song to start off a set of Labor Day songs with? Here we go.

in the interest of all the stockholders, in the interest of full disclosure, in the interest of pundits and pollsters, the top's too heavy, it's about to tip over. Big money sells us this dream that the rich know best, and you're part of the cream. You'll rise to the top, you'll get your bling, you'll be one of them, you'll have everything. Big money doesn't want you to know that workers had to die in the streets below to get your rights written in the law's pages, weekends, holidays, safety, fair wages. What do you know about Mother Jones? Look it up in your smartphones.

money says it's wrong to tax the rich. Big money saves itself above all the rest until it trickles down on us in its own interest. Big money thinks we're too slow to see the growing worldwide plutocracy. If not

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My name is Bridget. This is this week's version of Home on the Eclectic Range. That was Taxes on the Farmer, Feed Them All from the Freight Hoppers from their album Mile Marker. A Living Wage before that, which was just a single release by someone named Gene Pfeiffer. Siobhan Miller did Pound a Week Rise. Before that, we also had We Just Came Here to Work, We Don't Come to Die, from Ann Feeney from a collection album called Classic Labor Songs from Smithsonian Folkways. Black Lung from Hazel Dickens from Harlan County, USA, Songs of the Coal Miner's Struggle. Working Man Blues from Doc Watson and Friends from his album, actually a festival link from the Merle Watson Festival, or Merle Fest. And then I started off with Working Woman Blues from Valerie June's album Pushing Against a Stone, and of course, 9 to 5 by Dolly Parton from an album by the same name, 9 to 5 and Odd Jobs. Okay, let's see what's coming up. A few more songs from Labor Day, and then, actually, like the next half hour at least, maybe 40 minutes, is going to be Labor Day songs. But before I get much further, I should say this, just in case. The following program contains ideas and opinions that are solely the opinions of the DJ or creator of the program. These opinions do not necessarily reflect the opinions or ideas of WCNI, Connecticut College Community Radio, or Connecticut College. And just generally, some of the material on this program may be offensive to some listeners. WCNI encourages listener discretion. Any questions, scares, concerns, comments, complaints, whatever, give me a call, 860-439-2850, 860-439-2851.

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1: Wow.
0: We almost missed it. 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

Okay, that was Carpal Tunnel, which came from an album called Classic Labor Songs from Smithsonian Folkways. Again, and that was sung by John O'Connor. Before that, American Middle Class by Angelina Presley, from the album by the same name. Cold Missouri Waters, about the dangers, of course, of being a firefighter. And actually, that fire happened way back in the 1940s, but it ended up producing a firefighting technique that has come to be used a lot today, in which the man who's in charge of it, Dodge, decided to make a circle, burn the vegetation around him in a circle, so that when the fire came, it stopped and didn't engulf him. And that is what is used a lot in modern-day firefighting. And this has been a brutal summer for firemen getting killed and fighting fires. So it was Cold Missouri Waters from James Keelahan from his album Recent Future. A Mother Never Rests from Laurie McKenna from her album The Tree. Rust Belt Fields from Slate Cleaves from his album Still Fighting the War. There is Power in a Union from Utah Phillips from a collection of songs called We Have Fed You All a Thousand Years. Three Fishers, Nathan Rogers, who of course was Stan Rogers' son and sounds so much like his father, from an album called True Stories. And then, also there was Looking for the Time, Working Girl, because hey, prostitutes are workers also, from Nancy Griffith from her album Last of the True Believers. And I started off with a Woody Guthrie song done by Solas called Pastures of Plenty. 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All right, what do I have? Okay, Traveling Alone, and then I got a warning that the next three songs after that, or the next two songs after that, are from the group I was talking about earlier, Demon Flying Fox. They are a very interesting collaborative group that produces protest songs using AI. And normally I would not play stuff that's AI, but in this case, it's not really being tossed off as a human, and they're not really imitating a human, but the videos to these are just simply amazing. So I would recommend going to YouTube and looking them up. One of them is titled Trade War, and the other one is titled Canada Strong. Wait a minute, no. Trade War and Lake Ontario by Demon Flying Fox. They've got a bunch. Back in the early part of the year when there was a little issue with wanting to take over Greenland, they had some incredible videos for that one. So check them out on YouTube. They're really pretty amazing. But I like these two because the videos have beavers playing bagpipes, and what's not to like about that? But before that, we're going to hear Traveling Alone from Jason Isbell about the life of a trucker. 860-439-2850, 860-439-2851, if you have any questions, cares, concerns, comments, whatever. Also, before we get to Demon Flying Fox, is a song by John D. Kundle about Canada Strong. I think it will speak enough for itself. And once again, I'd like to say that materials on this program may be offensive to some listeners. Listener discretion is advised.

Well, as I mentioned, that was one of the AI songs from Demon Flying Fox, a song about Lake Ontario. And I'm sorry, I like the name of Lake Ontario. Although someone pointed out this week that if they change the name of the lake to Lake America, the Menomic would then become Shame, not Homes, which it currently is. And I think that's kind of telling. So that was Lake Ontario. Before that, Trade War from the Canadian Resistance Army, again done by Demon Flying Fox. Canada Strong from John D. Kundle. Traveling Alone from Jason Isbell from his album Southeastern. And I think that's where I started that, kind of a little mini set there. You are listening to WCNI New London, 90.9 FM, broadcasting to you from Connecticut College. My name is Bridget. This is this week's version of Home on the Eclectic Range. And again, I'd like to remind you that this is the last day for the summer schedule. The fall schedule for WCNI starts tomorrow. So you'll be starting to hear, you'll start hearing a lot more of the, well, there's not really a solid block or a given, but a lot of the shows that during the summer were done by community people are now going back to being shared with a student and a community member. So that's kind of cool. So stay tuned for that. I think a lot of the shared shows are kind of in the later afternoons, like from 3 o'clock on and into the evening. I know I'm sharing my show, but not with a student, but somebody else who works for the college. So he started last week. So that's going to be going on for the fall. And then it'll be community radio again, or community-run radio again during the winter break, and then back again in the spring semester. So it's nice to see the students back, although, my God, they look so much younger every freaking year. Unbelievable. Anyway, back to some more Dolly Parton, and then just stuff that's new to me. The next set's going to feature stuff that has some significance. I used to think that Code of Many Colors was kind of a, well, I won't cast aspersions on it, but it wasn't one of my favorites. But then I started seeing more and more about it and the significance of it to Dolly. So I'm going to play that. Then you're going to hear a song that she wrote for a movie called, it's called Traveling Through. And she wrote it for the movie about, a movie called Transamerica, about transvestite or transsexual people in America. And it was a pretty interesting movie. And then another older one from her about kind of smashing the patriarchy or reflecting on the patriarchy down from Dover. And then the last song in the set is called Light of a Clear Blue Morning. And it's apparently, from what, I was trying to pin this down exactly, but it's supposedly the last song that she wrote and recorded. But there's another one, though, that she's got in the vault that will be played when she was on her 100th birthday. And then the last song you're going to hear is a song that she requested be played at her funeral, a song called If We Never Meet Again, This Side of Heaven. And I chose Johnny Cash's version of it because it seemed probably the most true version of that. Anyway, questions, scares, concerns, comments, whatever, give me a call, 860-439-2850, 860-439-2851. Here's Code of Many Colors.

colors, Joseph wore, and then she said, perhaps this coat will bring you good luck and happiness.